reflect on this uncle's thoughts of Mary Jane, which probably wouldn't do it. Just in case it works out nice, from the backing point of view, it might be good. I'm also suffering from a new string.

ageless, and my soul is eternal. I have lived a thousand lives and will live many more. On Monday, it's my birthday. Looks like I'll probably make it to 48. That's not that old, though it's not 24. I know that this thinning gray hair is a sign of wisdom. This sagging skin and these loose teeth proof I have been around. On my birthday, we will recall that day back in the 40s when I was born bald with no teeth and weighed just a few pounds. And I know that in nearly 2 years I'll be hitting 50. That ripe young age, that halfway point when life really begins. But on Monday, let's celebrate neither the past nor future, but the present. Here I am in the shape I'm in.

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Well, I call it Harry. Oh, please, I'm being serious.

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But as we all know, marriage isn't a must. And I suppose in the end, it's a matter of trust. If I had to, I'd call love time. She said, what do you call love? Can't you be more specific? What do you call love? Is it more than the heart's hieroglyphic? Well, for me, time has no meaning, no future, no past. And when you're in love, you don't have to ask. There's never enough time to hold love in your grasp.

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I smell of blood and kerosene. What's really done?

I tuned this guitar in Corpus Christi. 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She took an ocean liner, she gone so far away. Well, I didn't mean to treat her so bad. The best girl I ever have had. She said goodbye, like to make me cry.